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And we want to talk about how we'll show our patriotism by caring for them and their families and giving them the benefits that they have earned.

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And I begin to sing to him one more time. You're the crew fireman, low down engineer. You're the crew

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I love you, Emory. 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

0: there. I'm gonna call up China, see if my good girl over there. If I can't find on Philippines Island, she must be in Ethiopia somewhere.
1: It's been here since 1986, before it was out on Highway 61, at a branch of the library. But due to funding, we had to close the branch down, and we convinced the board to let us move the museum over here.
2: And all the things in here, where did it come from?
1: Donations. Of course, when we first started, it was strictly everything was done on donations.
2: Mm-hmm.
1: We paid the utilities, the library did, but since, you know, like us, really since 1988, when ZZ Top came, Billy Gibbons of ZZ Top, mm-hmm. and we got so much more publicity, we've gotten more big time support. So that's helped a lot with, and we've applied for a national endowment grant.
2: And he gives
1: a matching grant.
3: He donated?
2: Billy Gibbons, he gave also a big donation?
1: Now, he did the Muddy Wood guitar.
2: Mm-hmm.
1: Uh-huh. On his first visit, he had never been to Clarksdale, and he wanted to do something in memory of Muddy Waters. They went out to Muddy Waters' cabin, and he took a piece of the was given a piece of the cypress, and had the guitar made.
2: Mm-hmm.
1: And they donated it to the library in April of '88. And after that, starting the next September, it went on a world tour of the Hard Rock Cafes, and the money that was brought in from that, sales of t-shirts pins,
3: and that
1: was donated to
2: mm-hmm.
1: us.
2: Uh-huh.
3: And how many people coming here, so through the year?
1: When we first started, if we had 30 people a month,
3: uh-huh.
1: we had a real crowd.
2: Yeah.
1: But now we have so many Europeans that come over.
2: Yeah.
1: And we average at least, you know, around 1,000 a month.
3: Mm-hmm. So people from Japan and from all over the world.
2: Mm-hmm. And there are also...
1: It really kind of reads like a world atlas.
3: Uh-huh, yeah, yeah. We looked at the book,
2: the
3: guest book, and we saw it coming from all kinds of parts of the world.
1: Right.
3: Yeah.
2: There are many famous people by too.
1: We've had several drop in, right?
3: Bonnie Raitt's been here.
1: Yes.
3: Yeah.
1: I'm a real Bonnie Raitt groupie.
3: Yeah, yeah.
1: Yeah.
3: Yeah, she's good, all right.
1: Yeah.
3: She's good.
1: I've seen her twice. I saw her in New York. She did a benefit, well, was in on a benefit the Benson and Hedges folks put on for us. In October of 1991, and she played with John Lee Hooker, which was good.
3: Yeah.
2: Was he ever here?
1: He hasn't been here. No.
3: He's born here.
1: Right.
3: Yeah.
1: From Clarksdale.
3: Yeah.
1: And we're having a little birthday party for him
2: mm-hmm.
1: later on in the summer, hoping that he's been invited.
2: Mm-hmm.
1: But his schedule's a little different than it used to be. He stays booked.
3: He's very busy. Though.
1: Yes.
2: Yeah. Mm-hmm.
1: Right.
3: Ever since he became 75, they made this big thing about him and this record and all these the healer and
1: right.
3: then he was well known because I played this record in the early 60s. Then I started playing at my house, you know, John Lee Hooker records.
1: Right.
3: And because I heard him. From the Voice of America's Jazz Hour, which was a famous disc jockey called Willis Conover, and it was sent to the East European countries, you know, like an American propaganda center, and it was all jazz. And a part of that program was John Lee Hooker, and I heard him when I was a small kid, you know, and I was influenced by him.
1: Blues has gotten so big, and one thing, there are not many of that generation, the older generation. The country blues left. And I think that's another thing that attributes to the popularity. I mean, the music's good.
3: Yeah. Mm-hmm.
1: But, sure. you know, it's like in the Delta, it's almost skipped two generations. Raps here, it's just not the blues influence with the, you know, younger generations. Now they're going back to it now, but that's just because it's become popular again.
3: Uh-huh.
1: Because it's been popular in Europe for so long, and it hasn't here. I mean, but I think it's anything that you grow up with, something that you're accustomed to, something that's at your fingertips, you don't want.
2: That's right.
1: You know, if it's accessible.
3: Yeah, I know.
1: Like the Rolling Stones weren't.
3: Yeah.
1: when I was growing up.
3: They started out with playing blues tunes, playing Chuck Berry things and Slim Harpo things and Willie Dixon things.
2: But there is at this time some recovering of the blues.
1: Yes.
2: Yeah. Mm-hmm. Also by the younger generation.
1: Right. Mm. A revival around here. It really is. It's. I grew up with the blues. I'm in.

0: mate.
1: If you can get with Delta folks, it's going to be fine.
2: I hope so.
1: A different breed of folks. It is.
2: Yeah. What's the difference?
1: You hear so much about the United States, north, south.
2: Mm-hmm.
1: There's not as much east and west to it. It's north and south. There's like, you know, a line, an imaginary line drawn across it. And so many people that are from the north, when they do come, finally come down to experience the south, are amazed.
2: Yeah.
1: Or disappointed with almost their attitudes and toward the southerners. But as a whole, southerners are very, one, laid back.
3: Yeah.
1: Very relaxed.
3: We experienced that too.
1: Yeah. And
2: very friendly.
1: Just if you think of the artists, blues artists from this area, and what a sparsely populated area it is to have that many great artists come from such a small population.
2: Yeah, that's right.
1: And people would think, well, why? Well, if you stay any length of time, you realize you don't have a lot to do but sit there and be creative almost. You know, it is. It is a laid-back life. It is slow. It can be very habit-forming.
2: Yeah.
1: Some of us, you know, that were born here, reared here, have left, come back.
3: Probably the climate.
1: Have you been to the Stack House?
2: Not yet.
1: You'll need to do that. Because Jim O'Neill, have y'all met Jim O'Neill?
2: No.
1: Jim is the co-founder of Living Blues Magazine. And I'd say he is the leading authority in the States on blues. But he'll know who's playing where and which juke joint to go to. And
2: that's nearby here?
1: Right.
2: Yeah.

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Will you promise me? Please don't give up on me. We can make it if we try.

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0: Barbara Blue, Too Far. Van Morrison was de frontman van de formatie Dam uit Belfast. En die band had grote hits, Baby Please Don't Go, Here Comes the Night en Gloria. 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Angry Young Dam en Dam Again. Van Morrison met The Story of Dam.
1: Friends were friends, and company was right. 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And the morning came, let

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0: Dalton Reed, Back on Track. Buddy Guy komt uit Letchworth in Louisiana. In 1957 ging hij naar Chicago en daar begon hij als studiogitarist voor Chess Records en later werd hij een succesvolle soloartiest. Buddy Guy, born to play guitar.
1: I was born in Louisiana. And at the age of 2, my mama told my papa, our little boy has got the blues. I grew up real fast, and I've traveled very far. 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

0: Joe Guitar Hughes met het, ja, het aloude Jimmy Reed nummer Baby What You Want Me To Do. 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
2: They don't play on Monday. It was closed. And
3: wait, must I play there last night? It was closed.
2: Yeah, we must have seen it because there was a guy. He asked a guy, and he said the blues clubs further on the road, but it was the next building. He didn't know nothing.
3: He didn't know what he was talking about.
2: And it's hot, quite hot over here, Joe.
3: Oh yeah.
2: And with us, it was compared to Holland.
3: Oh yeah, yeah, it's Texas.
2: Yeah, it's Texas, all right.
3: But you go straight down this street to get to my house.
2: You go down south.
3: Straight down, man. Yeah. To Hillcroft. Whatever I thought about it, it was too far to try to get you down there.
2: Yeah, okay. It's
3: too hot.
2: It's too hot.
3: Too cold?
2: Because he was making some recording.
4: Fan a little slow. Okay.
3: Oh, okay.
4: Yeah? Thank you.
2: But we didn't know, we don't, that on Monday there's no action, I think, eh?
3: They have
2: in the blues scene.
3: I think they got something going on somewhere. I'll check around, let's see what's happening.
2: And Jill, he's got a new place?
3: The In Crowd. No, yeah, he got a new record shop. But I think the In Crowd has Moody over there on Mondays. Eugene Moody.
2: Uh-huh. This is not the place where you lived before, or what? Where you live right now?
3: I've been there 18 years.
2: Uh-huh.
3: My latest album just came out.
2: Uh-huh. We'll take that and turn it in Holland.
3: And I got to, that's for Gil. They just sent me but a few.
2: Mm-hmm.
3: But I'm trying to contact the company so I can order some. I did this the last time I was in Europe.
2: Uh-huh.
3: In fact, we did two albums. We did this one in the studio and we did one live.
2: It's by Munich?
3: Yeah.
2: Yeah. Yeah, they are good. They are probably one of the best for, for this kind of, for blues music, man. It's good. This is also... It's also small, you know.
3: Uh-huh. But, we did that one, and we did one more for Double Trouble live. But Marcel don't have Double Trouble no more.
2: Now the thing we did on the radio was with the same outfit you played with a horn section, you know, in Utrecht.
3: Uh-huh. And I sure hope somebody got a tape of that.
2: Yeah.
3: God.
2: But that was a good concert. With that
3: know,
2: one.
3: But and I didn't really get a chance to hear it, you know.
2: Yeah. There's nobody taping that.
3: I tried to get Shap to let him tape it for me, you know.
2: Yeah.
3: But I don't know, some kind of restrictions or something.
2: But that was very good. I was you were you did it over there. You got him working, man.
3: See, although this street is turning, it's still Main Street.
2: Yeah. It's like a belt, you know.
3: Yeah. Now with the one we cross. Oh, excuse me. When we cross, I told you to go down to the other club. That's the belt. That's the loop.
2: Uh-huh.
3: It goes all the way
2: it
3: around.
2: It goes all the way around.
3: Like this goes across.
2: Like this one over here.
3: Uh-huh. This will go across the city.
2: Well, it's big, man. It's really big.
3: Yeah.
2: I mean,
3: where I am now, it was Missouri City. But since I've been out there, Houston annexed it.
2: Uh-huh.
3: So I'm back in Houston again.
2: Yeah. Yeah.
3: I'm only in Missouri City through my mailing address.
2: But this is big. I mean, the area is big.
3: Oh, yeah. It's spread out.
2: Yeah. I mean, for in Holland, everything is so, you know, they got no much room, so they put everything close together. But here, you know, it's wild.
3: But like New York,
2: uh-huh,
3: it's built up.
2: Yeah.
3: And there, you know, on top of everything, on top of each other. Here it just spread out. Over here, Los Angeles spread out.
2: Yeah, we've been up in the monument.
3: Oh, yeah.
2: We're in elevator, like, and we take a look around, you know, and give the people over there a little impression of how Texas was founded.
3: Uh-huh. But you know, as long as I've been here, I've only passed by that monument when I be going fishing.
2: Yeah. Oh yeah, this area, yeah.
3: Yeah.

ever fight you? Did I ever want to? Did I ever leave you? Was I ever able? Or are we still leaning

part-time man. Drank away in his crazy world, hold tight to a long neck home girl. But you give it all, boys, the fed up, give a damn.